0: Take your clothes off.
1: I'm talking that fast. I'm talking my neck. I forgot what to do. I forgot how to do. That's the past. That's the past. That's the past. That's the past. That's the past. That's the past. That's the past. That's the past.
2: That's the past. That's the past. That's the past. Got too much power.
1: Water.

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Damn it. Okay. Fine.

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Alright, Dan from 1-2. Alright, here we come, my selector. 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Alright, me the maestro. Here we come, each and every one. Step it up, style.

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1: For God's sake.
2: Pirates. Old Jim. If that's what you're thinking, you're dead wrong.
3: When I was just a lad, looking for my true vocation, my father said, "Now, son, this choice deserves deliberation. Though you could be a doctor, or perhaps a financier, my boy, why not consider a..."

0: adventure are what we can't live without.
1: And when you're a professional pirate,
2: that's what the job's about.
0: Upstage, lads. This is my only number. Now, take Sir Francis Drake. The Spanish all despise him. But to the British, he's a hero, and they idolize him. It's how you look at buccaneers that makes them bad or good. And I see us as members of a noble brotherhood.
1: Hup! Hey, ho, ho.
0: Oh, I love it.
1: On the road to
0: poetry and
1: magic. And before we lose our tempers, we will always count to ten.
0: On occasion, there may be someone you have to execute.
1: But when you're a professional pirate,
3: you don't have to wear a suit.
4: What?
5: I could have been a surgeon. I like taking things apart.
6: I could have been a lawyer, but I just had too much heart.
3: I could have been in politics, because I've always been a big spender.
7: And me, I could have been a contender.
0: Some say that pirates steal and should be feared and hated. I say we're victims of bad press. It's all exaggerated. We've never stabbed you in the back. We've never lied or cheated. We're just about the nicest guys you ever want to meet. Well, look at us, Jim. We're a festival of conviviality.
8: Conviviality.
6: Yes, conviviality.
8: That's what it said.
9: We're ready, old Capitan.
10: Good. You men guard the ship while I'm gone. We'll be back as soon as we get Jim.
9: Aye, aye, Captain.
10: Cast off, Mr. Beaker. Thanks for coming along, men.
11: Are you kidding? Jim's family.
12: Yeah.
0: Tell the truth, lad. Do you really think the captain and the squire are planning to share the treasure with the likes of us? Can't he? No. And we've been the rightful owners. Flint's own crew, who shed our blood getting it here. Join us, lad. Don't nick your compass to the treasure hunt and get a full share.

sound. And uninterpreted by the mind. They are cataloged and recorded and either acted upon directly or stored in the memory or both. Now, this process, unless we pay it tremendous attention, begins to separate us from the reality of the now. Am I being clear?

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sad. 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If it wasn't for the independence, if it wasn't for the small little cities and the few little ghetto guys trying to make music, it would have never happened. Some of these guys will never make a dime. Some of these guys will be poor and die alone. But in the process, they've been the true renegades. And the true rebels always walk alone anyway.

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There is no other God like you. Let the world know. Let the nations declare that indeed God is almighty, all-knowing, all-powerful, excellent, compassionate, trustworthy, reliable, dependable. That's who you are, Lord. 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I honor you this morning, Abba. 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

0: 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Na, Yeti, Amamre, Yamania, Efa.
1: I will praise your name.
0: Yahin, Semho, Ebetuasa programs ready.
1: And I will love you with my soul and all that is needed me.
0: Na, Ansana, no, Yenimse, and Rana, a year, MPP, Amanuku. Now, to a national about no, a work masse in general. The moon in a need the swimming in a no, and normally about for no share so an opening in a above year and into the resource no in a bebro and ne an opening so. National Delegate Conference, no, get the above a year. Your man in a Vien Kunindimu.
1: And the rest for the worry.
0: A two I hene, a see a hen for a casa.
1: He calls us to be his friends.
0: And you want penny for a obedi partner name a year and Fina a D and Mui. Now, what the Ako 2028. Now, what the Ako Fisi.
1: We will love.
0: And this year, man, you are to me a crown.
1: Jesus is the light of the world, resurrection and life, his salvation for the
0: world. And I want to watch you now, and I want to watch
1: you
0: now. And I want to watch you now, and I want to watch you good morning, and I want
1: to be his friends. To come here.
0: Wana wuti mfri ya chichini benchini na mwenye na achi.
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0: Ofa chumbi anopeme mwa good morning anopeme ono yire. 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

0: The next position.
1: Yeah, court literature commission. Now, need to protect MPP Amanyukuno and Rabatua Musri Pe Ma Adiachino and Hunsun Sansono. 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

0: Oh, yeah, na nine positions, you know, and na omu April and Ra, omu si pe to abano, ti Retra Commission, edinina, by we ye, and intino, ye cohonum, na ye ti, since Ansona, a by inina, Brana, Retra Commission, edi resource, no, to abontin.
1: To this far, we started yesterday, and by God's grace, we have been able to bring these elections to its finality. Nine, 11 positions were contested for, and at the close of the elections, here are the results. National Communication Director Dennis Edward Miracle Abuaje has been elected unopposed. So Dennis Edward Miracle Abuaje has been elected National Communication Director for New Patriotic Party. The next position is National Nasara Organizer. National Nasara Organizer. Three people contested for National Nasara Organizer. Muhammad Ali Suraj had 372 votes. Awal Muhammad had 106 votes. And Salim Mansuru Bamba had 311 votes. On the basis of this resource, Muhammad Ali Suraj had been elected National Nasara Organizer for New Patriotic Party. National Youth Organizer. Six candidates contested for this position. These are Alfred Abebio Kumi, had 25 votes. Vera Oye Bram Labi had 44 votes. Michael Osei Boatin had 78 votes. Abanga Yakubu Fuseni had 1,550 votes. Clement Opoku Jemfi had 631 votes. Chris Lloyd Ni Kwe Asamoah had 46 votes. On the basis of this results, Abanga Yakubu Fuseni has been elected National Youth Organizer for New Patriotic Party. The next position is National Women Organizer. Two people contested for this position. Hadia Safia Mohammed had 429 votes. Mavis Hawa Kumsin had 783 votes. On the basis of this resource, Mavis Hawa Kumsin has been elected National Women Organizer for New Patriotic Party. National Organizer position. Seven candidates contested for this position. Here are the results. Kwame Amo Prempe had 445 votes. Daniel Ajenu Boateng had 105 votes. Archibald Gamo Kolete had 85 votes. Seth Ejay Yabua had 137 votes. Ali Mega Halidu had 2,231 votes. 2,231 votes. Emmanuel Kozi Boja had 145 votes. Daniel Nikwaite Titus Glover had 2,964 votes. On the basis of this results, Daniel Nikwaite Titus Glover had been elected National Organizer for New Patriotic Party. The next position is National Treasurer. Four people contested for this position. Hajia Ruka Seda Ahmed has 687 votes. Alfred Kwejo Thompson has 2,243 votes. Isahaku Mumin Tahiru had 1,605 votes. Collins N. Nyama had 1,582 votes. On the basis of this results, Alfred Kwejo Thompson has been elected National Treasurer for New Patriotic Party. General Secretary position. Four people contested for this position. Sylvester Tete had 1,340 votes. Eugene Boachi Entry had 162 votes. Justin Frimpong Kodua had 4,486 votes. Dr. Charles Dramina had 129 votes. On the basis of this results, Justin Frimpong Kodua has been elected General Secretary for New Patriotic Party. For the Vice Chairperson's position, 13 people contested for this position. Here are the results. Mustafa Abdul Hamid had 2,956 votes. Kwejo Fosu Buedu had 3,116 votes. George Kwabla Abankwa Yeboah had 247 votes. Richard Ehiagba had 1,001 votes. Alhaji Masawood Osman had 890 votes. Richard Oti Abuaje had 152 votes. Abna Pokuya Amwa Buate had 194 votes. Ya Amponsa Frimpong had 1,503 votes. Henry Nana Buache had 3,061 votes. Nana Homa Meza Akezi had 232 votes. Samuel Pine had 206 votes. Nana Akumia had 2,987 votes. Bright Esifi Kumi had 51 votes. We are supposed to select three out of the lot. And the first vice chairperson is Kwejo Fosu Buedu. The second vice chairperson is Henry Nana Buache. And then the third vice chairperson is Nana Akumia. So these are the three candidates that have been elected for the vice chairperson's positions. The National Chairperson position. Four people contested for this position. And here are the results. John Bwedu had 2,888. Samuel Kenneth Adolphus Ben Crab had 41 votes. Avin Tami Paul Afoku had 790 votes. Bwachi Chiramatin Ejako had 2,408 votes. Bwachi Chiramatin Ejako had 2,408 votes. On the basis of this results, John Bwedu has been elected national chairperson. Thank you very much for your attention. Thank you.

the Elections Committee who are still present here join me at the podium? I see Honorable Abnao Siasari, Honorable Damata, are you around? Madam Obuchi Saikofi, Honorable Antonia Bayifa Kabo. We have come to another important moment in the life of our party. The delegates of the New Patriotic Party have exercised the responsibility entrusted to them and have elected the national officers who will serve the party for the next term. The electoral process has therefore reached its conclusion, and we must now move from election to service, from context to collective responsibility, and from campaigning to the work of strengthening and rebuilding our party. The men and women who have been elected today assume responsibility at an important stage in the continuing reorganization of the New Patriotic Party. Their election is both an honor and a duty. While the delegates have elected individuals, those elected now become officers of the entire New Patriotic Party. They will serve those who voted for them and those who did not, those who supported their candidature and those who supported their opponents. That is a responsibility that comes with party office. Before proceeding to administer the oath, permit me on behalf of the National Officers Elections Committee to express our appreciation to all those who have contributed to bringing us to this point. We thank the Electoral Commission of Ghana for conducting the elections and for its cooperation with the party and the National Officers Elections Committee throughout this process. We thank the Ghana Police Service and the other security, health and safety agencies and personnel who have worked to maintain security, safety and order. We acknowledge our great delegates who have traveled from across the country and have patiently exercised the responsibility placed upon them by the constitution of our party. We thank all the candidates who offered themselves for service. An internal election inevitably produces winners and those who are not elected. But our party must emerge from this contest with no losers. Every candidate who offered himself or herself for service has contributed to the democratic traditions of the New Patriotic Party. I therefore urge all of us, following the conclusion of these elections, to put the contest behind us and turn our attention to the work ahead. To our newly elected national officers, the mandate you have received today is significant, but the oath you are about to take should remind you that authority in our party comes with responsibility. You are assuming responsibility for the stewardship of a national political organization with structures extending through every region, constituency, electoral area, and polling station of our country. You inherit not only offices and titles, but also obligations to uphold the constitution of the party, to respect its institutions, to protect its unity, and to act fairly among its members, and to place the interests of the party above personal or sectional interests. The campaign is over. From this moment, you must lead the party, and one party for that matter. You must create room for every member who wishes to contribute to the rebuilding of the New Patriotic Party. The reorganization of our party has passed through several important stages. The election of our national officers brings another of those stages to a close and opens a new one. The responsibility for carrying that process forward now passes substantially into your hands. I will now invite you to prepare to take your oaths.

team. I think that they've worked very hard and God has rewarded their efforts. I would like to say that our party is a democratic party, and when you have elections, you will have competition. And for those who did not win, I must let you know that it is not about winning. Who won? It is the MPP who won this election. You did not lose. The MPP won. And let me assure everybody who contested that you will be part of the campaign for the 2028 election. Obiansa ewumu. And that is what we want. We want everybody to be involved. There is enough work for everybody. It is important. The party, the delegates are giving us the mandate to go and bring power in 2028. That is what the delegates have asked us to do. And we are going to involve everybody. There is no time to waste. There is no time to waste. Day one. This week, by the grace of God, we should all meet and begin the process of getting to 2028 election. So let us all understand that winning 2028 is about unity. Unity in this party will give us victory. Let us come together to work tonight. Elections are over. All the camps will dissolve, and let us have one MPP come and go and win 2028. Let us know that it will not be an easy election. We will have to take power, and in taking power, it means we will have to work hard, hard and hard. We will work harder than we did in 2000, in 2016. We will work harder. We must work harder. And let us all start this week by meeting and putting our strategies together to capture power in 2028. I thank all of you. God bless you. And God bless our new patriotic party. And God bless our homeland, Ghana.

0: far this said the Mrano, or did not this said the Coeno, Mampany for near Busuapany, no near him or him or Busuano, no more disqualifying, or simply because or much less say, or yea, Niamo, Etia Cugnano, it's and say, will be unfunny see, or any no acotra, sadini beatron, and some may be a tremoniate. Inti, and no, so no, a woman soon sounds so be brave. A disadvantage. I want to say, yeah, you might not know that. So, Abiana, it's you when you so be crowded this year, correct? Well, Chrome. Then, so no, and I'm saying, oh, near Cunyano, and to know you this year, seven previous, and I am found here Cunya, so I don't just say, oh, your honey. So, and to me, in your horse. And now, secondly, so no, Sadino, I had the tree and Sano, a Saint Gina Homa, status na me kan e no bi no te se e ye police na so jamu a e ye rank se ukwa himfi a himfo no de ye nim e ye divisional 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
0: Apentini, okay, Nana, you too.
1: You, the Nana, say, you need to know what they are my age. 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
0: And you really a topic for now, dear by you. 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

0: Yeah, good morning.
1: Good morning, I'm here.
0: Anana, into you.
1: Into a Juma Dien.
0: Yeah, yeah.
1: Yo, Serbia.
0: What you say? What you say? I say.
1: Machepa.
0: Yeah, my business is near Apente. Can you now?
1: Okay. Okay. Questions do my nature said the Isiano,
0: Sabrina,
1: and also a dear to my money.
0: Yeah,
1: you are the same. Question no about Kawano Nina no Kaho, dear Chiani say, and then on Iana, and you who say him for Nibino, as she said, Kawa, seven previous by heart. 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
0: Yeah.
1: It is a soldier, obi a lieutenant colonel, obi a major, obi a general, and need the old true wa obi two check.
0: Yeah.
1: A salute, you know. 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
0: nivina.
1: Udru, a ye say, now qua cochia, no hina, or chihono. Ne rank no so chair or near the outdruwa. Said and to my ya de conform no so no ya this year. Your next program no ya de beca ye me up and no question will be safa and ma and him no kasa will beg your money at you.
0: Yeah,
1: ya de beca o
0: nice
1: or him sar near mano
0: ukoha on tuma ewo.
1: Ah, and no ya full program and no ya me my ordain in qua. The next program, the Yadibeka Yemiane, the Nunting Kawano Sono, or any Biania, Kumia Biano, and one a sense of the Unse, in Kawano, Nina, Yeshada, Emma Kugano.
0: Sikampatiano, yeah, Kanapatia,
1: Yakumpatia, yes, that time no Goldsmith near the near corners or Omoko Tresa, Uyama, Kumia, we are Omutre,
0: yeah,
1: say, we be any design we. 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And I walk, sir, Abusianum, a training status. So, and I'm a Nipano saw my young panion for honey who or any young fan of Sabia, a mine henny crab and sia and a war, Ubia divisional chiefs, you know, a canoe. Panion for almost nim, sir, nim, dear, and drew a more henny enough for dinner, you say, or anyway, maybe or ye, cruelty henny. Or anyway, or my hene, or anyway, you just a hene, or anyway, Sentinina, no sono, a chair ranks, and him or him for no your status, ewo, yemu yemu, kawanina, no, and so sapepe, pet, said ye, near my de guy and sanya, and then ye, kawapiana, of every occasion be a which media tones are. And it is a Obishima, Jabo, I, ye, young fanny say, party, ana die, Cassi, be near dinner, said or any befana honor, say, ye, ya, who expects or any the gold Kawako shining, sir. What else? 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

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Mamma, good morning, and a pay. The Tridian Ponce. Son of Pay, Oma Hokwai. 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

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'Cause I feel no

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If it wasn't for the independence, if it wasn't for the small little cities and the few little ghetto guys trying to make music, it would have never happened. 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

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Listen, don't look now, keep walking. Trading three beans for this cow. Cheap talking, hawking, stalking, hitting, we hawking often. Coughing to a coffin, might as well scoff the park then. He's like Wolf, some say stronger though. Off the top, Jay Strongbow, play along, bro. Wear a mask like you're off the gong, so flow slows, Mongo, Don Juan Thong Pro. For your info, when he's not practicing Jim Crow, actress in some nympho bimbo. He playing Ray J, the old tape. Ooh, well, what can I say? Like JJ in a gold cape. Fill it to the rim like Grim. Villain, and you won't find him in no gym. Probably a foggy bog with the frogs with a dot on a guard. They squat on a log, half cocked and half baked. Used to keep a full stock of work, half rock and half shake. My mistake, sign a track agreement for more G's than lines and cracks in the cement. In any event, it's fake like wrestling. Get them like Jake the Snake on mescalines. Elixir for the drive, though, tried to hit the high note. Villain since the itsy bitsy zygote. By remote, sending the meat wagon. Bragging MCs packed in with their feet dragging. These stats are staggering. Had his PhD in indiscreet street haggling. His agenda is clear. End of this year with dividends to spare here. It's not meant for the seeing. Went through the ceiling after entering the center being. A new meaning to sales through the roof. Guarantee more as sure as truth is truth proof. It's the return of the tramp. Who'll do a duet jam when earners go to camp for the right urn. Nah, I mean like burn. We need some more oil for the machines to burn. Learn. Jiminy Crickets. He gets lucky like winning free tickets off sickly lyrics. One man's

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0: 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In this age, it's predator be prey.
1: Yeah.
0: In this age, it's predator be prey.
1: Yeah.
0: In this age, it's predator be prey. Stand up and get what you want, or talk tough, then shy away.
1: Swear.
0: Either way, just know what you're on. In this age, it's predator be prey.
1: Yeah.

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0: 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And that's what we're going to do.
1: Well, wait, baby, let's go.
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Today is the sunset and that's the greatest yet. Remember, that's the one, not as much fun as those ahead and not yet begun to get it wrong.

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sad. 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Some of these guys will never make a dime. Some of these guys will be poor and die alone. 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
2: 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They got too much power.
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